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2: 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Verdict 咧系个 V 字音嚟嘅。So verdict, verdict, verdict. 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